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1: Central.
0: Can you go ahead and start Johnson to this location? The vehicle is going to be about 30 feet off the road. Unknown if it's done any damage.
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0: 7 Devereaux Street, McCarvin Apartments, apartment 206. We had a bad phone connection. Caller state that there's a subject on scene stealing and that the subject threatened to shoot the RP. We're attempting call back.
1: 5-1 copy.

0: response from security base. We had a customer stating his taillight is broken on his vehicle, which is parked in the second level of the parking garage. You can just meet him at the...
1: All right, copy. I'll be around.
0: 2006.

4882 Route 26. 4882 Route 26 calls the Gina says her mother's attempting to harm herself, took a bunch of pills.

0: on the 66, subject from Mary, 53-year-old white female. She is extremely intoxicated as well. She has all her meds. The call is not on scene.
1: Roger, copy.

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1: 2013.

0: Churchill to Clinton, Pennsylvania County, 052 Franklin Ave, Mohawk Valley Apartment. Ferry control to Clinton, Pennsylvania County, 052 Franklin Ave, Mohawk Valley Apartment. Apartment 219 for a 20-year-old female. As you Venus cannot talk, not alert. 28 C Charles 1, Crossroads or St. Mary's Ave, Gate Road 12B, 2016.
1: Doing out 2017.

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2: 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Yeah.

Wanted to respond to Rome Staley High School regarding burglary, 620 East Bloomfield Street. We're now on the phone with a Sarah Cronin. States that her son advised her he and his friends were going to break into the school. Callers add Staley now. Gave her son's description, Alexander Begore, 13-year-old white male. Mason Sabarin, 13 to 14-year-old white male, and a Kevin Bird, 13-year-old black male. I believe it's going to be those same subjects in the previous complaint. Caller believes that these subjects are inside now.

0: reason to fall down in the upper part of the grandstand. We're going to need EMS up there. It's on the second level.
1: Are you going to need any equipment?
0: I'm going to bring my stair chair around. We'll bring the rig around back. Probably going to need a stair chair.

ankle injury after all. That's for KVAC Ambulance, New Woodstock Rescue, 2080 Main Street, Apartment 1, across the railroad and Pearl Street. It's a 32 male with an ankle injury after a fall. It's an alpha response at 2027.

0: place, Eight Nightmare Place, calls Taylor Loy, stating they received a call from her sister's neighbor, stating her sister and her boyfriend were outside arguing. The Victoria, 37-year-old white female, 5'2", long brown hair, and the Dom, 37-year-old white male, approximately 5'7".
1: Both seem to have

0: 5-2,
1: that's just a false answer. 5-2, I think, copy.
0: 54, 5-2 is with me.
1: 3-4. Copy, Alpha. Keep Delta car in.
2: John Henry, 22060, John Henry, and you're commercial.

The Trump is bailed at 2026 GMC color red to George J. Savo out of Utica. Thank you.

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0: 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Can you locate up now? It's going to be off in Pearl, off Main Street on Pearl, on the side driveway.

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0: 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Can you locate up now? It's going to be off in Pearl, off in Main Street on Pearl, on the side driveway.
1: Be off of Main on Pearl in the side driveway, 2033.
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0: to Vernon Vinyl Overdose 4882 State Road 26. Bridgeville to Vernon Vinyl Overdose 4882 State Road 26. Going to be for a 43-year-old female, intentional overdose. Took a bunch of unknown type of pills and has been drinking. Female is now vomiting. Law enforcement on scene. Crossroads are Day Road, Syracuse Trailer Park, 2034.
1: Either unit felt the same distance for found property than not a general in Chenango.

0: 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I was an employee there, seated at a red HB through a bunch of belongings in the parking lot. It occurred about an hour and a half ago.
1: Acknowledging Vernon, 2035.

0: 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Vehicle speed is 90 miles an hour.
1: I got 1E13, what's your closest cross?

0: 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I'm going to disregard. I'll get you the vehicle info.
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2: I'll be route to 620 Kane Street on a status check. 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
0: I wonder if you go to 620 Kane.
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0: You got it, 2041.
1: Five zero nine Second Street, Coretta Twin Towers, apartment 903A. Adam, we had a female on the line who stated about a donna selling narcotics out of apartment 903A. Caller was possibly intoxicated. Not making much sense.
0: Where are you seeing? Maybe I'll start. You want another unit? Bruce, would you like to hear as well?
4: Yeah.

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1: Zone and post is tied up. Callers of Rebecca. 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I'll find you a second car. 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
0: I'll be able with New York, King George Adam, 4677. KGA, 4677. I'll be on Genesee Street in the parking lot of approved contractors, Ranch Owner Pepperies.

Paul's EMS, 49 West Main, Big Mill. It's a male passed out, now currently alert. Repeat, Little Falls, EMS, 489 West Main, paper mill, for an unknown age male, it's passed out, now currently conscious. 2046.

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0: Well, my list one's going to be en route to the one we're transporting from the standby at the fairgrounds.
1: Bridges 2051.
0: I'm in Unit 1 of the Village Dispatch. 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We're in Route 1.

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0: coming 2762 Poppleton Road, 2762 Poppleton Road. It's going to be for a car that struck a deer. It's a silver Ford sedan. I don't say this is a deer at this time, 2064.
1: Copy now.
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0: Okay, about 450.
1: 296 is going to be out of service. I'll be covering supervision until 0600 hours.
0: Received. Are you off your mobile fare depot?
1: Yeah. Keep the other cars out here.
0: Received 450, 2055.

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Martinsburg Chief Reaping for Martinsburg Fire. Have a request to respond with an engine 6987 C Route 26 crosses of East Road Extension, Flat Rock Road, the town of Martinsburg, from yesterday's structure fire for Martinsburg Chief. Please respond.

0: line. Caller advised there's no sparking or arcing, though the tree is partially in the roadway. National Grid being advised at this time. Repeating for National Bridge Fire, have requested response. North Grogan Road, closest to the Strong Road and County Line. Tree is leaning on the power line. There's no sparking or arcing involved. Tree is partially in the roadway.
1: Fairlink set 83-0, status check.
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Can you respond to Wesley Island? To the camp store. The Rangers are out with a 13-year-old who's been kicked off the campsite. E94. Apparently the adults/guardians have been drinking heavily at

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0: to Maynard Conkle, breathing problems, 9592 Hayes Road. Fire control to Maynard Conkle, breathing problems, 9592 Hayes Road, the upstate caring partners. It's going to be for a 42-year-old male. Resident has difficulty speaking between breaths. We have 6D David 2, crossroads of Buckland Drive and Cavanaugh Road, 2113.
1: New York, King Henry Boy 4277, going to be 3 in the St. Lawrence County line.

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0: I got somebody here inquiring if they can leave their vehicle in the camper area just for a few hours after everybody leaves. Her brother was the one that was taken to the hospital, so she has to go grab his keys from him.
1: Fine.
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1: 5245, Peace Officer. 826 Waverly Place, 826 Waverly Place, floor 1. We had a caller state they have a 5-minute ETA looking for a peace officer, highly uncooperative, possible domestic issue with a female that has his phone. 2122.

0: Dave on her. 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He's arrived at Wynn Hospital with her. They did call the store. They didn't have any report of anyone getting hit in the lot. But if you want to give me a call, I can give you all the information.
1: Kyle, I'll be just a minute.
2: 21.2.

0: Who is fire control, Natural Bridge Chief?
1: I'm Natural Bridge Chief.
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1: All right, see, Natural Bridge reporting tree has been removed from the roadway. 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

0: Moving at EMS, 75 Sullivan Street, Dallasville, for a 50-year-old male, elevated temp, low pulse rate. Repeating to MOVAC EMS, 75 Sullivan Street, DIRA, for a 50 male, elevated temp, low pulse rate, 2128.
1: County MOVAC acknowledging 624 is en route from Dallasville.
0: 624, 2129.

0: VTL complaint, Lowell Avenue of Bell Road. Lowell Avenue of Bell Road. Callers and Anthony Derber reporting a party going on at the corner. Reporting vehicles are going up and down the road at high rates of speed. 2131.
1: 1 to copy.

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Fire Control to Whitesboro, 10 Clinton Street, Mary Deepup Apartments for investigate. Caller is going to be in apartment 104. No smoke, no flame. State's fire alarm is going off. Unknown exactly where. Be Parkway, Park Ave, 2132.

0: 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They since left. Request interview. 2133.
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Street, first floor, front apartment. 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B13, item 1, at 2145.

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1: 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New York Alphax 6003. 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

0: Big Sprint and Park Place. Caller is in January stating that her son is causing issues. So I'm going to be a Dorella 17-year-old now.
1: That's some copy. Some copy.

these white male black t-shirt and dark colored pants and a gray Subaru Impreza was swerving and weaving all over the roadway. The caller followed him from Herkimer County. He's now pulled into the parking lot and going up to other vehicles.

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1: Be advised, the wire burned itself out. There's no hazard here. This device answered good. Have him come check it. We're going to be in service.
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0: 2152.
3: Yeah. Hey.

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0: Ambulance 2.
1: No.
0: Breathing problems. 309 North Tennessee Street, stay in. Be responding for a 40s male. It's going to be in the lobby for difficulty breathing. 6 David 2, 2153.

0: Pull me out on Mohawk Street with a disabled vehicle, New York Reg, Lincoln Sam George, 7119, Lincoln Sam George, 7119.
1: 2155.

0: Negative. Do you have an updated location?
1: Possibly in the area of 313 Main Street. And as Cynthia say that the male knocked at her door claiming to be LAPD.
0: Bruce, yeah.

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0: Hill 2, Westernville, Ampere, Crash Notification 7443, Buck Hill Road. Fire Control 2, Westernville, Ampere, Crash Notification 7443, Buck Hill Road. Mail caller did answer the phone after no contact and stated everything was fine and then disconnected. Crossroads are going to be State Road 46, Crow Road, 2203.
1: Westernville College.
2: Answer call to answer, see what we have left.

0: Tulsa, they're going to be State Route 46, Crow Road, 2203. Austin acknowledge.
1: Fire Control 2, Westernville, crash notification, 7443, Buck Hill Road. Fire Control 2, Westernville, crash notification, 7443, Buck Hill Road. Fire Control 2, Westernville, crash notification, 7443, Buck Hill Road. Mail caller did answer the line after no contact was made. Stated everything was fine. Can hear traffic in the background. Been disconnected. Crossroads are State Route 46, Crow Hill Road, 2204.
2: Western acknowledge.
1: See Westernville acknowledging, 2204.

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1: Captain 2206.
0: Just advised dad's quite a way away. He's coming from Watkins Glen, left about an hour ago.

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1: Still trying to assess if it's property damage or personal injury.

0: the mother's boyfriend is reportedly intoxicated. A Lewis Olrenshaw, 35-year-old white male, is believed to be at 436 Burke Drive, Manitou, Nottingham County, 122.
1: One, two is returning.
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0: Wing, Madison Plaza Apartments, 100 North Madison Street. In the rear of the building, caller's going to be a Jacob Lindsay, states that a cat was thrown out of a window, is currently stuck on an awning, unable to move, unknown which floor it came from. Caller's going to be in the back parking lot to meet law enforcement. 2212.
1: 26 copies.

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0: The caller is in Washington, states that her friend at that address texted her. Her boyfriend has been aggressive all day and shoved her into a glass table. She is injured, unknown how severely.
1: Copy.

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1: It is up Buck Hill a ways.
0: Absolutely.
2: Seven one four. Have a suspicious person. 6971 number 4 road in the town of Watson.

The caller advised that there's a male subject standing on the porch of the municipal building, a town barn in Watson. He was holding a motorcycle helmet and did not see a motorcycle. The caller was unsure if he was in an accident or not. He did not stop.

0: 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Fire Control to Vienna, North Bay, Amker, breathing problems, 3707 Oswego Road. For an 83-year-old male, having difficulty breathing, not alert. 6-8-1, Fire Road, Daily Road, Crossroads, 3213.
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0: 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Before a transport for an intoxicated female, 2222.

0: 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I have a New York Legend ready.
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0: Robert Paul, 4996. LRP, 4996. We're going to need a tow for this vehicle.
1: Please.
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1: Lincoln, William Mary, 6888. 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I'm going to be in front of Price Chopper, Richfield Springs.
0: 22, 28.

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I got primaries down and burning on the edge of the roadway. You can also hit my tones.

0: 342 Oswego Road. Fire control to McConnellsville, wires down, 342 Oswego Road. Fire control to McConnellsville, wires down, 342 Oswego Road. Wires are down on the side of the road burning, 2233.
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0: I'm Jeffrey.
1: Well, you have to stand up. You will handle a suspicious incident at Phelps Street. Barbino's Liquor, 118 Phelps. 118 Phelps, me in that area. So people in the dumpster throwing trash around. It can be behind the liquor store. There appears to be one male, one female.

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1: 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What do you got?
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3: 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Bush, I don't believe that 6-8 address exists anymore. It goes right from that address to 7-2.

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Dark Door Truck 1 left assist, 1575 Elm Street, left side apartment. Fire Control 2, Truck 1, left assist, 1575 Elm Street, to the left side apartment. Responding for a 47-year-old female, I fell in the bathroom, needing left assist. 17 Adam 4, 2258.

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0: 118-122. 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Mailing 10 apartments. 152 Turin Street. 152 Turin Street. Apartment 305. Caller states they can hear argument. Sounds physical. Female party at that location screaming at someone else to get out. 2303.

Newport Kyher EMS 480 North Gage Road, Town Newport. 65 female, ankle injury from a fall. Repeating to Newport Kyher EMS 480 North Gage Road. 65 female, ankle injury from a fall. 2305.

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0: Ellen 2021 Ford Explorer, color gray, two, Roger, Al, Lockin, Mohawk, New York, negative 5.
1: Copy. If you could just print that for me, and I'll pick it up in the morning.
0: I'll print it for you. I'll be behind the desk here. 2306.

0: 6 Molo Road, Town of Ohio. Fire Control 2, Vanderbilt, pull on fire at 176 Mole Hill Road. Fire Control to Vanderbilt, pull on fire at 176 Mole Hill Road. In the Town of Ohio. River County is requesting response. If you've acknowledged 2308.
1: It's only 309, Barbell.

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Second tone's pole fire, 176 Bull Hill Road, town of Ohio, 2309.

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0: 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It's going to be, looks like there's a black Chevy Equinox.
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Address is going to be 1834 Pitch Road. Closest cross is going to be Hines Road, the town of Leiden. The 56-year-old male, low heart rate in the 40s. Complaining of tingling in an arm as well. Hackers alert, difficulty breathing, coded ALS.

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Staying at her sister is irate and trying to get into her apartment. It's going to be a Kim Sales, 65-year-old white female. 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

0: 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Crossroads going to be Hines Road and Town of Leiden. 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
1: Yeah, it'll be a confirmed pole fire between the primary lines. Pole number 5.5.
0: Received, 2324, we'll let them know.
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to fire 3 Huntsman, please. Fairfield, New Hartford, structure fire 3 Huntsman, please. Fire control to New Hartford. Structure fire 3 Huntsman, please. Crossroads Woodland Road and Genesee Street. 10B4, oven on fire, flames visible. We have 2 occupants evacuating at this time. No injuries reported. Utilize Op 7, 2331.

three Huntington Place, crosses of Woodland Road in Genesee. Part of the oven on fire, flames visible. Two occupants have been evacuated. 2332.

His parents, Cole and Madison, should be on scene with him. Reports of him driving recklessly and being mouthy of people before they left the bar. Question a callback for results.

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2: 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Trooper car 2, you're on scene. 2-story, nothing visible. 2334.

VAC EMS, 75 Sullivan Street, Village of Downsville. It's a 61 female with low O2 stats, some shortness of breath. Repeat the MOVAC EMS, 75 Sullivan Street, Village of Downsville. 61 female, low O2 sats with some shortness of breath, 2340.

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23 to Oneida. Scott. V12 southbound at Route 8, New York. David Victor Young, 7570.

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1: That's affirmative.
0: From 100, he says the best access is going to be the camp where they're doing construction at the end of Tuttle. I'm not sure if it's 332 or 342. You'll see it when you get in there. Apparently, there's a lot of construction equipment in there.
1: Let me see.
0: 0010.

0: 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For an 82-year-old female, having chest pain, stomach pain, is climbing at a close with 10G David 4, cross with their Cider Street, dead end, 014.
1: Central 2, copy, and route.
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0: one of the camps has got construction going on, and you should see some equipment. 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
1: So we're still heading to Tuttle Road then?
0: From it's at the end of Tuttle Road, but he's not sure which camp the number is. It's either 332 or 342 where they're doing the construction. The actual address where the caller was at was 338. It's out on the point.
1: Copy that. Thank you.

0: 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We're ready through a trail. We can cancel the manpower.
1: Okay, see. 523, did you copy that? Car 1.
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1: 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Both units 0020.

Go ahead. Superior Route 5 West and Murray Drive. Route 5 West and Murray Drive, Town of Sullivan. When I call passerby, I see there's a deceased deer on the shoulder. I believe it's a traffic hazard there.

0: Street. 81-year-old patient. His conscious alert. 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Severe pain. They're being released. 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His conscious alert. 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
1: For the road hazard, 5 West and Murray Drive. That deer is well onto the shoulder in front of St. Patrick's Church. It's not a road hazard, if you just want to advise the state.
2: Where is he, 166?
3: 66,
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Receiving a call from the premise reporting the fire alarm's active. I believe it may be for the second floor. No smokes, no flames. 03.

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evaluation, 179 North Main Street. Fire control to risk vehicle evaluation, 179 North Main Street, for a 740, correction, for a 47-year-old female who's currently passed out. Law enforcement on scene, 043.

0: 13 Howard Ave, 1413 Howard Ave, floor 3. Female caller stating that a male struck food out of her hand and is being toxic. Could hear a male in the background shouting. She was hard to understand. Disconnected. No answer on callback. Unknown if it's going to be the first or third floor. 045.
1: That's okay.

your final ambulance for call 146 Main Street from 11 to a 44-year-old male, Chase Shingling. 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

1-5 Denison Ave, 1-5 Denison Ave, see a Tanisha through landlords posting pictures on social media for kids, personal items, and firearms.

0: 657, we're trying to make the contact with the caller to get outside.
1: Smithfield, Crescent Creek Road and Golf Road. There's a Michael Allen. He's not involved. He's a, made a third-party report for Malia Bartlett versus her ex. The ex is refusing to let Malia leave. So, unknown if it's physical. It's being all this information from text. Unknown intact drugs or weapons there. So, yeah, Kyle Allen is the ex-boyfriend.
2: Kyle, round up.
1: Round 053.

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Bergen Schultz at Deansville Fire Department, evaluation 179 North Main Street. 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

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The phone case was turned in, minus the phone and ID and credit cards.

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Pressing a welfare check on his child's mother, Haley Wilson, 21-year-old female, made threats to harm herself. He did lose contact with her, has since made contact back with her. He is also a child on scene.

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The caller, Christian, lost contact with her. He sent me contact. There's also a child on scene.

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0: Andre, can you go ahead with the speed post?
1: I mean, 5-3. It's going to be 917 Churchill F, 917 Churchill F, rear apartment, first floor. Caller is Kevin states he wants his girlfriend removed from that location.
2: Verbal domestic.

0: Your right quarters.
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1: Received. 010. Correction, 013.

0: 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You want to go ahead?
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1: One with two.
0: Yeah, East Ryan Street, Liquor Boulevard, going New York. George, Tom George, 6607. GTG, 6607. Anonymous.
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0: 637.

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1: Just checked on Haley. 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His number's not working. 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
0: Sorry.

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0: 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Apparently the suspect returned.
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Engine 3, ambulance 1 for diabetic problem, 1633 St. Jean Ave, me, first floor apartment. Engine 3, ambulance 1 for diabetic problem, 1633 St. Jean Ave, first floor apartment, across with James and Pleasant. 47, female, type 1 diabetic, currently incoherent and vomiting. 13 Charles 1, 203.

0: Disney, just take a ride. 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It was a domestic third-party report. Unknown address.
1: Can you repeat those three?
0: First day of extension.
1: Right.
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1: 205. The apartment 616. 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Going to be at 21 Beachway 1. Crossroads.
2: 205.
1: Anchor 3,
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551 Lewis Road. Fire Control 2 Waterville, wires down, 2251 Lewis Road. Fire Control 2 Waterville, wires down, 2251 Lewis Road. Call it and see flames, there's fires down on the road, arcing. Crossroads are going to be Daytona Road, State Route 12, 206.

0: Fire Control to New York, Mellows, Kunkel, Chesapeake, 245 Main Street, Cedar Ridge Apartments. Fire Control to New York, Mellows, Kunkel, Chesapeake, 245 Main Street, Cedar Ridge Apartments. The building A, apartment 8, for a 75-year-old female who's been coughing up blood with her chest pain radiating to the neck and pain, difficulty speaking between breaths. 10D David 2, Crossroads North Floyd Street, White Street, 208.
1: Caller, Nissan, possibly Altima or Maxima. Operator, possibly a Jonathan Vasquez. We're going to have domestic charges and use caution. We may be in possession of a handgun.

All cars on two, stand by for Volo information. All cars on two, be on the lookout for a white Nissan Altima or Maxima, domestic charges, possibly driven by a Jonathan Vanquist. Use caution, may be in possession of a handgun. Repeating, be on the lookout for a white Nissan Altima or Maxima, domestic charges, possible driven by a Jonathan Vanquist. Use caution, may be in possession of a handgun. 211.

0: to Deansboro, next available. Waterville, second town, wires down, 2251 Lewis Road. Wires down the road, parking, caller state, they can see flames. It's going to be cross with their Daytonaville, State Route 12, 213.
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0: Very safe, 213.
1: Officer safety, use caution. 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Operator will be at Jonathan Vasquez. Natty County clear, 213.

Cedarville MOVAC EMS 584 Spoon Road, Town of Columbia. 62 female, abdominal pain, dizziness, ongoing last few hours. Pina Cedarville, MOVAC EMS, 584 Spoon Road, Town of Columbia. Say 62 female, abdominal pain, dizziness, ongoing last few hours, 215.

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2: To 7-8-9, MacArthur Boulevard, between Savannah Roll Drive and Ronaldo Boulevard West. It's an 84-year-old male, injury from a fall out of a chair. Showing is a 17 Alpha 2, 224.
3: Alpha 224.

Stokekeepers Fort Rescue calling on a dog for a false call. 7849 MacArthur Boulevard for an 84-year-old male. Injuries from the fall. Stokekeepers Fort Rescue calling on a dog for a false call. 7849 MacArthur Boulevard for an 84-year-old male with injuries from a fall. Going to be an alpha response at 226.

he's no longer in the area. It's going to be in the area of Pizza Plus, 2007 State Route 5, Schuyler. I kind of had no further information other than she was in that parking lot.

0: 720 back orders. Can you just add some notes for me?
1: I can adjust it.
0: Okay. So, it's going to be a missing iPhone 13, a driver's license, and bank cards that there's no money on, and zero access to. Securities are... And she stated she does not want to give a statement in regard to this incident. So there's nothing further on my end. I'll be clear. If you could just leave me attached to it, and I'm going to have notes.
1: Copy. I got it up. I can try to put in what you want, but I may want to review it anyway.
2: Three.

0: 503 Palmer Street. Caller states there's a loud noise coming from that house, some banging noise for the last few hours. Correction, a few minutes, would like to quiet it down. Negative interview, wants me anonymous.
1: Racist?

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0: Okay. 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

0: So we just drove from Newport Road to Keys Road in the city. No signs of them. Was there anything further on this?
1: Nothing further.
0: Appreciate you. You show up clear.
1: I'm clear at 247.

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1: 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I was just confirming I was going to that call.
0: That's affirmative. 309 North Genesee Street, room 126.

0: Engine 3, ambulance 3 for injuries from overall 1505 Howard Ave for our apartment. Engine 3 and ambulance 3 for injuries from a fall, 1505 Howard Ave, first floor apartment, Gossip Arthur and James. Responding 68 male who's not alert after a fall, 17 David 4, 253.
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0: 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Scene's gonna be turned over to United County Sheriff's. 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
1: 562.
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1: 637.
0: 637.
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1: 5-6 in the area of Mohawk Street and Catherine Street. Mohawk and Catherine. Area check for an alarm going off in the area. Possible car alarm. Been going off for over an hour.

Truck 2 investigate. I'm here at Mohawk Street and Catherine Street. Truck 2 for an investigation. Mohawk Street and Catherine Street. An anonymous caller on the line reporting some type of an alarm in the area. Just gave Mohawk and Catherine. I think some may be coming from the United Way. They have long route as well due to unknown type of alarm. 304.

0: or 715 cap or if you were reaching. Here's your name, 714,
1: Catherine.
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1: 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Thank you. Back in service for my

0: street. It's going to be a smoke detector.
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It's going to be for Zone 2 Perimeter, Berg, 311.

0: Concord EMS 347 Aspen Drive Skyler for an 83 female nosebleed. Concord EMS 347 Aspen Drive Skyler, 83 female nosebleed, 313.
1: Roger.
2: We contacted West End. 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

0: Apartment 1, 329 North Ballinger Apartment Number 1. Just the caller states that his son and his son's girlfriend had a physical domestic. They are currently verbal at this time.
1: Racing.

0: Where's the caller located?
1: Caller stated he was located in apartment number 1.
2: (429-695-233) for Emily Sawale. He checked for Juan's warrants.
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0: here for a medical evaluation. Is that female in her late 30s, not feeling well, some type of medical thing going on?
1: We'll get them started, 350.

Rescue 2 Evaluation, 721 Albany Street. Rescue 2 Evaluation, 721 Albany between Blandina and Mary. For a 30s female, law enforcement's on scene requesting an evaluation for a medical issue. Nothing further. 351.

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2: 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I'm all set.
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1: You can show myself 460 on memory relay. 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

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Fire Control 2 Whitesville Fire Department, order of gas 9 Glendale, please. The caller smells strong odor inside the residence. No odor outside. I was advised to evacuate. Crossroads are going to be Sandy Pond Road, Main Street, 425.

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3: One, two, two.
0: One, two, six.
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1: 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Can you start towards Kaz College? This is 7-0 on with open door.
3: Copy that. 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
1: 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Received, 5.
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1: I have three unsecured doors to three separate buildings on this campus.
0: Copy. Three doors on three separate buildings on campus. 452.

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Happened a couple hours ago. Caller is requesting a report. 457.

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0: 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So, subject has a brown Subaru accent. 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

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Engine 7 and truck 1 for automatic firearm, 2630 Remington Road for Jones Elementary School. Coming in from zone 526 for duct alarm activation, and ops 2, 510.

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0: three office smoke detector. 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We have no smoke detector. At least 7 inch will be in there.
1: First floor security office. 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
3: 5.3.

Maple Street for a fire alarm and carbon monoxide detector going off inside the residence. Everyone is outside at this time. No one is feeling sick. Repeating for Harrisville Fire, have request respond 14209 Church Street, 10 of Diana, close across the street, Route 3 and Maple Street for a fire alarm and carbon monoxide detector going off inside the residence.

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0: Beaver Creek Road at Route 20. Beaver Creek Road at Route 20 in Singer Field. A black Chevy Traverse struck a deer. 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

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For a 20-year-old female having severe abdominal pain, 01A, Adam 1, cross with their Prospect Road, James Jones Road, 543.

0: 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We're all set. It's going to need a tow if you can start next closest.
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0: In front of 1239 Higbee Road, 1239 Higbee Road, it's a car versus deer. The deer is deceased, negative injuries. Car is going to be in a Toyota Highlander, color white.
1: Copy.
0: 556.

Eric Street, 720 Eric Street. Caller states that someone broke into the restaurant. The key holder is going to be a Cristalto with a 15 to 20 minute ETA. Unknown when it occurred. 558.

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8545 Whiskey Island Road, Camden. Jim's the caller. 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Unknown lights there. 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

0: 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Should we send by the silver Nissan Altima? I found a dog.
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1: LS1 Vac Team, 33 South Street. AMLS 1 back pain 33 Scott Street. AMLS 1 back pain 33 Scott Street. Department of Canadian Apartments. Department 205 A's and Adam. For a 40-year-old male complaining of back pain is unable to ambulate. 5 Adam 01635.

0: 3-2,
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was reporting that he came out in her lane of traffic. She had to come to a complete stop. Another vehicle was coming, so they were both stopped for a minute. 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

0: animal control over there. So she could just meet me out there. It's a lot of friendly.
1: 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You're bringing her to the one, the outer district or the one on Black River?
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1: Fire Control, COC, Donald Payne, 3937 Bristol Road. Fire Control, COC, Donald Payne, 3937 Bristol Road. Cross of College Street, Laurel Place, going to be for a 58-year-old male. 652.

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She is hitting and biting with Seth, so leave that call up to you if you want PD involved.

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0: 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The Monroe muffler break. 37-year-old female. An unknown item fall out of a bag. Caught her leg. Pressure is being applied. 501 D-Boy 1, 702.
1: Anchor,
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0: control is clear. Alright, hold on. I acknowledge the Bristol Road call and I acknowledge the other call too.
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0: Negative.
1: Received. 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Norton Ave still needs response.
2: Clinton, copy. 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
0: 718.
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Fire Control, AmCare, sick person. 4693, State Route 69. Cross Lee Valley Road, Cook Road. 63-year-old female. 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Unable to ambulate. High blood pressure as well. Utilize the back door. 26A Adam 1, 719.

0: 1-833, the Deerfield Highway Department, 6892 State Route 8. Sam McCurry is a caller requesting you please respond for a report for illegal dumping on town property.
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0: 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Maybe between George Krieger Road and Golden Road, about halfway. 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No injury.
1: Copy. I'm in room.
0: He believes it's going to be drivable. He'll have his flashers on. He's pulled over.

0: 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You can put us in service when you know where that's all.
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0: 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Angel, West Maryland, let's assist. 5794 Eureka Road. Angel, West Maryland, let's assist. 5794 Eureka Road. Crossboroughs Road. Skaden Road. 8-year-old male. Fell while getting out of bed. No injuries, it's still on the ground. 17 AM 4, 738.
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1: I just want to acknowledge the fact

Ambulance 1, truck 1, seizure like activity, 1445 Kemble Street. 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Could be on the assisted living side in the back courtyard. For a 60s male that's shaking. 12 David 4, 740.

0: Ricardo.
1: Go ahead. 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You guys handling the call with that engine or what?
2: Yeah, we'll handle it. We're just leaving Norton Ave now.
1: All right, we'll make it work.

0: Fire Control, can the ambulance transfer 5 Masonic Ave? 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Experience injury from fall. Utilize the front door. 33 C. Charles 1, 745.
1: Status. All set. 7:45.

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2: Bill Hartz, the caller. 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He's going to be standing in front, negative on weapons.
1: That 4 copy has been route.

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0: 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Lincoln, John, Robert, 4174, LJR, 4174. Going to be Sarah at 812 Water Street.
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MVA Car versus Building, Dudley Abbott, James Street. MVA Car versus Building, Dudley Abbott, James Street. Engine 3, Truck 2, Rescue 2, Car 4, Ambulance 2. Respond for an MVA Car building at Dudley Abbott, James Street. Get a report, there's a silver sedan that looks to be in bad condition, that looks to be like it ran into a building. Caller was wanted to be anonymous. We have no further information. Utilize Ops 2A.

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1: 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The Lewis County Humane Society, 6388 Pine Grove Road. 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
2: 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We're 812. 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

at Hosmer Winery, Massachusetts 3, David Sam Tom 87. 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

7 Devereaux Street, 7 Devereaux. Caller's Crystal. She wants some mail removed from the property. Currently on the 5th floor, sleeping on a bench in the common area. It's a black male in his 20s, black jacket, khaki pants.

0: billing question that's refusing to evade credit.
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0: Castle, Vinyl, Difficulty Breathing, 4805 Morgan Road. Oneida Castle, Vinyl, Difficulty Breathing, 4805 Morgan Road, 80-year-old female, Difficulty Breathing, 6 David 2, Cross Street to Route 365 and Schultz Road, 827.
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0: Herkimer County to Ilian EMS 43 Central Plaza. The HARC day has 58-year-old female difficulty breathing. Repeating to Ilian EMS 43 Central Plaza. HARC day has 58-year-old female difficulty breathing. 829.
1: Out of Castle, car 2 is en route.
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0: 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Continuing.
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0: 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She's been there for about 10, 15 minutes.
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0: Pollyanna. Report County 2 Illini EMS, 65 Hoffler Ave, for a 78-year-old female general weakness. Repeating, Report County 2 Illini EMS, 65 Hoffler Ave, for 78-year-old female general weakness, 853.
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No history of heart problems. This time she's conscious, is responding normally. Pale color change. 31 AM 1, 903.

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call Varev for a black dog that's loose in the area. It was last seen on the bridge that crosses the creek in the park.

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0: on a bicycle, white shirt. RP says he's riding around the area trying to sell books. 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
1: 919.

Clark County to Herkimer, Molvag, EMS, 420 North Bellinger Street, for a 42-year-old male unable to ambulate, possible infected foot. Repeating, Herkimer County to Herkimer, Molvag, EMS, 420 North Bellinger Street, for a 42-year-old male unable to ambulate, infected foot. 920.

0: camera when ready. And the S is in Sam, 717-533-11. Repeating, S is in Sam, 717-533-11. Can you hear that in Massachusetts and New York? And that's on the plate MS0.
1: Please, 3-7, get my...

0: Transmitters.
1: Yeah, can you dispatch National Grid to our location for order of gas?
2: Yeah, thank you. That's

0: You never made contact with that female from 181 Genesee, correct?
1: Negative, I couldn't find her.
0: Copy. If you just called back, I advised her to meet you downstairs, if you can respond back over.

We're coming to St. Johnsville, you know, 286 Creek Road, town of Danube, for an 87-year-old female, abdominal pain. Repeating, Kirkwood County 2, St. Johnsville, EMS 286 Creek Road, town of Danube, for an 87-year-old female with abdominal pain, 930.

52 in the area. 931-52 The original caller that called back said they did see the person again and they were riding towards Graffenberg Road.

0: third-party caller reported the male was at the wound care center, possibly suffering from infection. Requesting patient be transported to the hospital. 26 a.m., 10, 932.
1: To control, we're en route.
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3: Bush Creek Road and Ryan Miller Road. Oh, not that way.
4: So, and it's going to be in the driveway at the 8007 Pennystone Road. She had hit it just in east of a mile from her residence. 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Extensive damage. Yeah, Toyota RAV4.
3: Perfect.

0: Farangel. 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Law enforcement is en route to assist. 60 Charles 1-934.
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229 Harder Street, apartment F is in Frank 6. Zemariah states her black and silver Mongoose bike was stolen. The lock was cut between 0300 hours and now.

0: This is Kevin Gibbs. He is registered for Site E-51. He is an Eagle 51 that was the island. The arrival is for today, August 3rd, and departure is August 17th.
1: Richard,

0: To be clear, park worker was upset he parked in the grass with other trailers and not the $40,000 worth of blacktop. I'll be clear, 620.
1: Yeah, I'll be there. 943.

0: 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We have callers reporting puppies in the roadway holding up traffic.
1: Appreciate it. I'll be there.
0: 944.

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Had your ears from Paul, 4767, State Route 233. Fire Control, COC,

COC, West Berlin, and injuries from fall, 4767, State Route 233, BB State Farm, crossing East South Street, Seymour Lane, 82-year-old female, fallen on stairs with head injury. No longer on the ground, there's no bleeding. She is alert. No difficulty breathing. 17 people at 1, 9 to 2.

0: Street, Seymour Lane. 82-year-old female, fallen upstairs with head injury. No longer on the ground. There's no bleeding. She is alert. No difficulty breathing. Central Foreign Route, 952. West Maryland acknowledged, 952.
1: 30.

0: think he's yes.
1: Three seven lows. Can you show me Tad on my station for a walk and complaint? That was my flipper.
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0: 308. 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Check on a female wearing a purple jacket and a white shirt. 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
0: 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Red Nissan Murano, Ripleton, south of Lodgerton.

0: be advised, West Main Street, just outside of Seville, is going to be shut down. They hit a water main. It's not passable through here for now.
1: I'll be in 406 for the remainder, 432.
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1: 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On callbacks, Focus Sydney. 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

Passenger John David Charles 2735, JDC 2735. He did damage your light pulse, but it's also going to be management.

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1: Good. The area of Slayton Bush Lane and Pleasant Street. Slayton Bush Lane and Pleasant Street. Callers of passerby reporting there was a male on a bike requesting to give people educational books. The RP also stated the male asked if there are any kids in the area. The suspect's last seen on Slayton Bush heading toward Pleasant. It's going to be a white male in his 20s. Stated he had a badge around his neck and he was wearing a dark polo shirt, brown hair. It's an area check only. 10:15.

0: mind in regards to this?
1: Eight nine seven eight six. Nor Adam. 89786. Nor Adam. White Cuban. 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At Foreman.

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2: 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Yeah, the number 3 road.
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0: 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For a 78-year-old male cancer patient, in and out of consciousness. 31 David, 4 Cross Street, sir, Devereaux, and Devereaux. 1029.
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/366 State Route 5 Asherman /Cross Street of Summit Street. 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
1: That's affirmative. 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
1: TV 2 9, Miss Bay Traffic, New York. We'll be out in the East Beach parking lot at Green Lake State Park. King William Victor 6434, King William Victor 6434.

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Going to be Pennsylvania 4538379. Going to be Varying Road, number 3 road.

0: New York passenger, Lincoln Henry Tom, 8181, LHT 8181, 26 by Shack Road, Tenalava.
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0: 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He's refusing medical. 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
1: I copy. I'll be on route.
0: Grace.

0: 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He's responding normally in a COPD patient. 60-1-1047.
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Then Dr. Cannon's office, 62-year-old female for transfer due to shortness of breath. Sudden change in condition, 33C Charles 2, 1048.

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1: Paramedic 3, on response to snoring respirations.

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1: Thank you, Kerwin. Here I'm out. Caller is now advising that the alarm activation was last night and is currently not going off, which still lies in investigation.
0: Where is it?
1: 1058.
0: Car 2 to airplane.
1: Raven.
0: You can put me in route.
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1: 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We'll be clearing here momentarily. 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
2: 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Does require a Spanish interpreter. 33 CHL 5 1105.

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0: 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I'll be clear.
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Utica fire on scene with a 65-year-old male. Down, leak issue, unknown nature, requesting ambulance to the scene. 1122.

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2: East Elman Road, 430 East Elman Road, Vernon. Stephen Hales, what color? Be wearing a multicolored shirt, purplish pants. Be northbound towards 5. He's making statements. He wants to harm himself. No weapons.

6-9-31, you are headed to Albany Street in Culver. 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It's a 65 male with blank issues, unknown problem. 1128.

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0: 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A subject in the lobby wishing to speak with somebody in regard to a drive complaint, North-South Road, Birmingham.
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3: 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Again, 73936 Nora Edwards, going to be on Clinton Street and 12.
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0: 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Fire control, New York Mills on that fire alarm, 5166 Commercial Drive at the cross of Main Street. Vic's Lithograph. Call came in at zone 163 water flow alarm. On 37.
1: Fire alarm, 5166 Commercial Drive. Fire control, New York Mills on that fire alarm, 5166 Commercial Drive at the cross of Main Street. Vic's Lithograph. Call came in at zone 163 water flow alarm. 737.

0: 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Excessive vomiting. High blood pressure. 130 over 110. Is lethargic. Pale to the face. The 26C Charles 1139.
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0: ahead.
1: There's Rosecar 1, so you're advised from the alarm company as well as an individual on site doing some work on the system and performing some tests. A Corey is on scene at this moment.
0: 3-Zeeve, I'll continue in to investigate. Hold my apparatus.
1: Receive. Car 1 continuing for investigation. All apparatus, hold. Run 41.
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3: We'll be clear, Center Street. 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
4: 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Rachel, Northstar, Mutual Aid, sick person, 12592, Potato Hill Road, Upstate Caring Partners, across Lover's Lane, Industrial Drive. 45-year-old male, excessive vomiting, high blood pressure, 130 over 110, is lethargic. 26, C. Charles 1, 1144.

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Waterville High School. Fire control, Waterville, automatic fire alarm. 381 Madison Street, the Waterville High School, Cross Terry Place, Bogan Road. Alarm simply described as fire alarm. No further details. 152.

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0: 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The 1625 Black River Boulevard, apartment 601A is the address.
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For a 45-year-old female, correction, male, high blood pressure, altered level of consciousness, 1200.

0: North Star 9.
1: This Potato Hill Road call, a second one. We're already on scene for the Potato Hill 45-year-old male with high blood pressure. That's the dispatch out already.
0: Mauricio, it's probably going to be the same call. It was in the pending for this 1201.

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1: Gov.
2: 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Repeating for Lewis County Search and Rescue, please respond 8383, State Route 812, Town of New Bremen, closest cross Tillman Road. Going to be the First Mennonite Church, a female in her 30s, conscious and alert at this time, was choking. The Heimlich was performed, they're requesting an evaluation.

0: and trailer came disattached from his tow vehicle, went down the ramp. I was able to help him get him back hooked up.
1: Really?

0: the 1-1 for 118 harassment.
1: Morning.
0: 606 West Court Street. 606 West Court Street. Caller says that his child's grandfather lives upstairs, keeps harassing him. Thomas Morbido, he's currently sitting on the front porch. Caller's inside his apartment in apartment 1.
1: Morning, Papas. You can turn around.
2: 4 copy.
0: 1205.

0: 04 Ransomev. Caller is Katie Reed. 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Haven't talked to her in over a year. Is requesting a callback.
1: Female, show 06.
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0: 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It sounded like they were following the suspect.
1: Copy. Nobody's on. I'm doing it.
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0: You sure he's up here?

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0: 5156, North Towards 50 RF, the Price Chopper. College Dairy employee. There's a homeless subject in front of the store refusing to leave. White male in his 20s, wearing a gray t-shirt, black and red shorts, has a dog with him.
1: 5-6, copy.
2: 5-6. 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
2: 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I'll be transporting one back to the station. Starting is going to be 2689026890.

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1: 10-4, be around.
2: The party from this morning is at the trailhead, and he is not there. Where was he given a courtesy ride to, do you know?

0: Evet.
1: Yes, sir.
0: I was going to be out of service a few minutes for decon.
1: Received.
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1: Or is it?
2: 1251.
3: Two seven nine two is clear of crowds and returning. Richard, 1251.

0: 3 Central. Do we have a description of this individual?
1: He's down closer.
2: Ambulance 1 service.
3: Ambulance 1, I got a traumatic injury. 113 Clinton Place, 113 Clinton Place, across the Kemble and Leiter Street. It's reported of a 54-year-old female conscious breathing that popped her knee out and is unable to walk. 3 Adam 2, 1250.
2: Ambulance 1, receiver route.
3: 1250, Ambulance 1.

0: 12:51.
1: States, her and her brother were in a domestic. Negative threats, weapons, or alcohol. Verbal only.
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0: 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Tommy.
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1: 5759 Youngs Road, apartment 3, Vernon. Rebecca Mason's the caller. She's en route at about a 10-minute BPA. She's requesting a peace officer in regards to a Lawrence Chase, 43-year-old white male. He's arriving at a domestic gas station. He's trying to get property today. She'll be arriving in a red Chrysler.
0: 186-6 copies, you know.

159 pounds. Last seen wearing a gray hoodie, white tank top, under a... Also wearing black and white pants. Last seen around 11:50, headed northbound on Montrose Ave. Repeating, be on lookout for Ariana Adovani, 5'7", 2010, 16-year-old female. Green eyes, brown hair, 5'1", 159 pounds. Last seen wearing a gray hoodie with a white tank top underneath. Black and white pants, last seen around 11:50, headed northbound on Montrose Ave from House of Good Shepherd. Clear 13-02.

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That's an AFib. Is not alert. 19 David 1, 1305.

0: Borough, Centennial County, Charles Marybuck Apartments, number 10 Clinton Street, apartment 315. Centennial County, Whitesboro, stroke. Marybuck Apartments, 10 Clinton Street, apartment 315. For a 68-year-old male, stroke symptoms, 28 Charles 4, 1306.
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0: 1325.
1: Time of call was 1218. You're en route to the hospital at 1302. 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
1: Yeah, it sounds like it's a silver Ford Focus and a black sedan.

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1: Bridge Road, 3928 Stone Bridge Road, Town of Nelson, cross Route 20 and Argus Road. Michelle Cecilia is a caller. It's calling regarding her son, 39-year-old, or 38-year-old Joshua Carter, sending threatening and concerning text messages to the mother and sister. He does have a history of MHL issues, known to be physical. He's making threats to harm himself.

0: Street in the village of West Winfield. 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It's a short, dark-haired male wearing all blue.
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1: Yeah, rescue and ambulance are both through.
0: Copy.
2: Just let them know that we're going to be in the parking lot behind Hannafin.

0: an in holding. I'm like, yeah.
1: Got it.
0: 1330K.
2: Gonna be I-790 west at the 12 north, just before the 12 north on ramp. I got near passenger Mary Charles Henry 2777. Mary Charles Henry 2777.

0: 33.
1: We have the next door address. Can you run David Charles Victor, 5237, David Charles Victor, 5237?

Yakima County 2 Eagle Bay, investigate wires down in the area of 2173 South Shore Road. For a tree on power lines across both lanes of traffic in the area is smoking. Repeating, Herkimer County 2 Eagle Bay, investigate wires down 2173 South Shore Road. For a tree on power lines across both lanes of traffic, caller states the wire is smoking. 1339.

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1: What?
0: Old New Jersey license plate. George Sam Sam. 38 Tom. George Sam Sam, 38 Tom. That's New Jersey.

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1: 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House trailer showing two ROs, John Nolan and a Lori Nolan. How they reside in Aurora.
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0: 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New Boston Road at Lakeport Road. 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It's a tractor trailer on a

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1: Copy, thank you.
0: I've got a large tree on primaries. I've got one pole that is snapped in half, and primaries on the ground burning.
1: Tracy, is there any way to get the pole number or no?
0: Stand by.

0: 4-year-old male extensive injury to right hand due to heavy machinery. 1351.
1: Herkimer County, full crew in quarters, responding shortly.
0: Receive 042, the full crew, 1351.

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A 44-year-old male, extensive right hand injury due to heavy machinery. Repeating, 72-04 GMS, 114 South Shore Road.

apartment 3, the 60-year-old female, reporting difficulty breathing from a third-party caller. There is a history of COPD, and she is on oxygen. Repeating 4, Lewis County Search and Rescue, have a request for you to respond. 5355 Rural Ave, apartment 3. Going to be the crosses of Cedar Street and Cascade Ave. A 60-year-old female. She is conscious and alert at this time, reporting difficulty breathing. Third-party caller reports there is a history of COPD and the patient is on oxygen. See, basic now, 1355.

0: that her abusive partner is in the house with her. Believes there may be some sort of domestic situation going on. The female is a Deanna, white female in her 20s, so probably be staying by over.
1: Copy.

0: 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Going to be 08 12 Van Amber Road.
1: Right, 3 2 13 57.

0: Report County 2, Frankfort, Mobag, EMS 120 Elizabeth Street in the village of Frankfort for an elderly female general illness. Repeating, Report County 2, Frankfort, Mobag, EMS 120 Elizabeth Street in the village of Frankfort for an elderly female general illness, 1359.
1: I ended up to win 11.6 miles. No arcing or sparking at this time. So now fire, poles and wires, 345 North Lake Street, across of Verona Street and Hardin Street. Call reporting on a three-man fell. Boiler is on the ground. It was sparking, no longer arcing and sparking. 1359.

Commander C, can you respond up to the south end of this incident, please? I've got people trying to get under these power lines, and I can't get over there to tell them not to go under them.

0: Engine 1 unknown problem, 1001 Noise Street. Engine 1 unknown problem, 1001 Noise Street. 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Near the Family Health Center. Received a call from an unknown race male that was out in the traffic. The caller is now saying that he was down on the ground by a tree in the corner of Skylar and Noise. Now saying it's a Hispanic male, blue shirt, a green hat, and black pants. It seems incoherent. 32 boys, 3. We do have law enforcement around 1402.
1: 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Crosses of Erie Canal Road and South Maple Road. 81-year-old female. 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She's conscious and alert. 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
0: 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That address is just a GPS.

0: 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I'm seeing 14-06.
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Can you email me that trailer, Devin, please?

0: westbound on Elm Street. The truck is now backing up to the scene.
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1: Reporting she has facial injuries. They're requesting to be evaluated. He's in route 1409.

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1: Yeah, give him a call.

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0: One moment. Airlift 2, unknown problem. Skyler at Noise Street. Airlift 2, unknown problem. Skyler at Noise. Sort of a Hispanic, unknown age, Hispanic male. Was incoherent. Was last seen down on the ground by the tree. Anyone requesting response? 32, boy, 3, 14,
1: 17. Airlift 2 responding. Anyone who wants cold or hot?

0: 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We're clear in the NBA. 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
1: Where's 201-202? M divert traffic, send down Railroad Street.

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0: 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Chestnut Commons, 107 East Chestnut Street, Suite 104. 68-year-old male, stroke symptoms. 28 Charles 4, 1429.
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1: Correction, State Route 12.
0: Which car one?
2: Louis, this is Connecticut Police. Boy John 01257. Again, Boy John 01257.
0: Received 1436.
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0: car for you. It's Edward Boy, Nora, Edward Robert, correction, Edward Young, Edward Robert, Chicken Christopher Thomas Stalling, Mills A. Adam, 10-12-67.
1: Can you repeat the last name?
0: Edward Boy, Nora, Edward Young, Edward.
2: Yeah. 721.
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0: 41-1D12. Need to close her car. New Burley Apartments, 132 Cooper Street. Apartment 102. Nathan, this is a caller from the doctor's office. Requesting a welfare check on their patient, Deborah Campbell, possibly has a UTI, and they're concerned she's septic. She isn't answering the phone. Deborah's a white female. Again, not able to reach her. Per the caller, her husband is known to have committed suicide a month ago with a pistol. Unknown if it's the firearm's also in the residence. Need a closer car to respond.
1: 1-2-1-2, I'm State Route 8 Elm Street. I'll be in route.
2: 481, Clinton.
0: 4-2-4-1, you can disregard 1-2-1-2's in route.

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0: 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One female, one male. 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
1: 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I need you to start for a domestic in progress. 475 Coventry Ave. Car is Victoria. It's a verbal domestic with her boyfriend, Adam Sullivan. It's a 43-year-old white male.
0: I copy.
2: All right, I'm back in.

0: Air Control, New York, Old Car 1, Tennessee. Two-story medical building, nothing visible. Building's being evacuated, we'll be investigating.
1: Derek Mills, car 1 on the scene, nothing visible, 1451.

0: voted at 7,052.
1: It's going to be in the area of the Canistota Bagels and Subs, 7843 Oxbow Road, rest of Arley Road, Town of Lenox. Brenda Whitman's a caller. There's a male subject sitting in a brown sweater, long hair. Believes he's homeless, but wants him checked out.
2: Yes, that's right.

0: Tower 6, Tower 1. Go ahead, Tower 6. Got the facility manager outside with the keys. Where's your location?
1: Tell him to come in the east entrance.
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3: Headquarters. All units be advised, North Crescent, Peterborough Street, Village, Canastota, downtown area that's closed for the time being. All units be advised, Peterborough Street, Village, Canastota, downtown, corner of Diamond and Peterborough. That area is, the road is closed down at this time. Series PIMPA 44.

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0: 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Lessing, northbound on Canal. 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

0: Street. 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
4: 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Charles Adam Lincoln 2310 CAL 2310 comes back on a GMC Acadia white to a Roberts Road Sequoia address.

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0: 468.
1: Coming in front of 8038 State Route 13. 803 State Route 13, New York, Lincoln, Victor, Young, 3942. LVY 3942.
0: Receive 1519, 468.

West Moline, Von Medical, 6163 Dix Road, from a smoke detector coming from the stairwell. Cross streets are Eureka Road and Lower Lawrence, 1519.

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0: Water Bowl, Centralia County, Abdominal Pain, 103 Conger Ave. Water Bowl, Centralia County, Abdominal Pain, 103 Conger Ave. For a 36-year-old female who is pregnant, having abdominal pain, 10 Charles 4, Cross Street, or Tyler and Putnam, 1522.
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1: 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Thank you.
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0: 1525.
1: 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Where is he?
2: This is Warren, car 7 acknowledging.
3: Warren will acknowledging 1525.
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0: Where is this? 352, you can stand.
2: Oh, 52521.
3: Copy.

to the second floor in the rear for a 26 female. She was just in a car accident about an hour ago. She originally told the fire department she didn't want to go to the hospital, but she does now. She's got a headache. I'm going to type it up and drop it down to you. Again, that's 813 Bleeker, apartment 2, second floor in the rear, 1528.

0: is a water bill. We're responding to that call. Water bill responding 1530.
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0: 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He's requesting she be removed from the property as she's refusing to leave.
1: We both copy, we're en route.
0: 5036.
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1: Drop two, unknown problem, Broadway at Columbia Street. 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PD is on scene, 32 boy 1, 1539.

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0: 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Burley Apartments, 132 Cooper Street. Cincinnati County sick person. Burley Apartments, 132 Cooper Street, apartment 102. Cincinnati County sick person. Burley Apartments, 132 Cooper Street, apartment 102. For a 72-year-old female is requested transport for a possible sepsis with stomach and lower back pain. 1554.
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1: West Road, West Knoxford Road, clear.
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1: 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They're going to be outside on the South James Street side of the building. 54-year-old male, MHL transport, 1600.
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0: go anywhere. I happen to have a call for you right there in the Grand Utica. Two left for a 66 male who has a necrotic toe, and they would like him to go to the hospital. I will, if you haven't made it to your rig, I will clear you, or excuse me, if you haven't cleared your call, I will clear it and drop a new one.
1: How do we do that? A, show us something.
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1: West Leiden, currently on the party.
0: 718, this could be ongoing. The ex is at that location this time, banging on the door, attempting to get in. The caller is upstairs with the children, locked in a bedroom. As far as he knows, there's no alcohol or weapons involved. However, she has not resided at the residence in over 2 years and has not lived there. He's requesting a patrol response.
1: United Center for MHL. Caller is Carla. They have a male there making suicidal statements. 80-year-old white male, blue jeans, dark color jacket.
2: 55, Q59, where's the man?
1: Bruce, 5 minutes, sir.
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0: on the 9 Averly Place. Caller's Joanne, reporting that her 14-year-old granddaughter had a physical domestic with her mother on Saturday. The suspect's not on scene.
1: Copy.
2: Three, three,
3: got it. Fifth plate, I ran for Kristen Chetty. What address came back for her?
2: 3155 Franklin Street, Auburn, New York.
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1: 1530.

I haven't warned you. Engine 1 investigate Sunset Ave at Warren Street. 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There's a blue house. 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They're now stating that there's a large pile of wood that's burning behind it. Behind the house, 1614.

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0: Can you send the name and number down, please?
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2: Walnut, 117 West Walnut, Cross Front Street and Main Street. 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He originally got there on an e-bike. He left the e-bike. It's a male subject, last seen wearing a gray sweatshirt, black jeans, black and brown trucker hat with sunglasses on, working on a direction of travel for you.
3: Both units copy.
2: He was last seen eastbound on Walnut.
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0: 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Rome, Engine 2, Tower 1, Car 2, automatic alarm. 1214 North James Street. Coming from the smoke detector in the basement. 1617.
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0: Tenant Olson made contact with the property. States the subjects are somewhat calm at this time. There's a dispute over removing a horse from the property. It doesn't sound like there's any weapons, unknown on alcohol.
1: Right, you got it.

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0: 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There's no suspect information.
1: Okay.

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0: 1515 Elizabethtown Road, German Flats, 1515 Elizabethtown Road. We have a caller on the line. States her son-in-law is being belligerent towards the caller and her daughter. He's now walking down the street with a bag full of tools. The male's going to be Cody Hunt.
1: Harassing him. Just like this welfare check.
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0: 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She does believe he's under the influence of drugs, unknown what type.
1: Received. I'm being around from State Route 365.

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0: 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Please fire the one, please listen.
1: Copy.

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0: Well, now urgent care, 4754 Commercial Drive, 4754 Commercial Drive. They had a male come in, say that he was mentally unstable. He turned over a couple of knives to them, but has a backpack that he's refusing to turn over. It's unknown if he has more weapons. The black male, 29, ML Dinkins, gray t-shirt, gray shorts, no shoes. Has a history of meth use.

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0: left the address on Elizabethtown Road in a blue Honda Civic license plate, Adam Sand, Zebra 5977, headed towards the village of Ilion.
1: Can you advise Ilion PD?
0: That's affirmative.
2: Ilion Central, I copy.

Rescue 2 injury from an assault. 1023 Belmont. Injuries from an assault. 1023 Belmont Ave. Rescue 2 injuries from an assault. 1023 Belmont Ave. Across the Smith Place and Rucker Street. PD on scene of a domestic. The female has facial injuries after a domestic. 4 boy 1656.

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Truck 2, unknown problem, 321 Main Street. Truck 2, unknown problem, 321 Main Street at the Union Station. From the SPO, reporting a mail that's passed out in front of the building on the Main Street side. 32 Boys 3, law enforcement will be in Route 650.

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0: 721 Johnson Ave. 721 Johnson Ave. Caller states there's a male wearing a black and gray collared shirt, hat, and sunglasses on a hoverboard asking to go inside people's house with an iPad and take pictures.

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Engine 5, a head injury from a fall, 710 Horatio Street at the Applebee's. For a 65 female, conscious and breathing, that fell and hit her head. 17 boy 1, 1701.

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0: Dar for Edwards and Conscious Party. 167 Clinton Road, apartment 404. New Hartford Edwards, Unconscious Party, 167 Clinton Road in apartment 404. For a 73-year-old male, not conscious, not alert. 31 David 4, Cross Streets are Presswick Drive and Carter Court, 1705.
1: North acknowledge.
2: Who's acknowledged? England,
0: who was in New Hartford and Edwards acknowledging. 1705.

0: Sadowski.
1: And what do you want to do on the shot?
0: 1705.
2: For a walk-in.

0: Where's Woods from? Boonville Ambulance, injuries will fall. 2971 Miller's Woods Road. Boonville Ambulance, injuries will fall. 2971 Miller's Woods Road. For a 39-year-old female, injury from a fall. 17 Boy 4, cross streets are Hofstra Lane and Reed Road, 1706.
1: Possible angle breathing. See if I can get you another unit.
2: Coming out.
1: See if I can.

0: We'll acknowledge.
1: Bulo acknowledging 1708.
2: The other male subject is on the Murphy Road address, reports that he's trashing the residence, throwing things around.

0: 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Thank you.
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0: traumatic injury, 1528 Helm Street, Gunkle. Traumatic injury, 1528 Helm Street, for a 65-year-old female with her foot caught on a ramp with a foot injury. 30 Adam 2, cross streets are Addington and Wall, 1710.
1: Van with Texas plates on it with a white male in the driver's seat. He was sitting in the park watching the playground. I believe the male was sitting there watching children. It's Mary Check for me.
2: Steve.

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1: New Hartford EMS 2 on the scene, 1712. Boonville ambulance responding, 1712. Which ambulance is taking a call, Boonville?
0: That'll be 2.
1: Receive ambulance 2, 1712.

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0: and checked on an elderly male in his 70s. We received a call reporting he was having a medical emergency. We talked to him on the phone. He states he's okay and declined an ambulance.
1: Five 547 Patricia Drive. Edwards, injuries from a fall. 547 Patricia Drive, Applewood Community. Edwards, injuries from a fall. 547 Patricia Drive. For an 85-year-old male, injuries from a fall. 17 Adam 2. Cross streets are Barbara and Norma, 1760.
2: Edwards unavailable.
1: Edwards unavailable. Edwards, that call will be pending, 1760.

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0: Horatio Street. Kunkel, injury so far, Applebee's, 710 Horatio Street. Kunkel, injury so far, Applebee's, 710 Horatio Street, Utica. For a 65-year-old female, injury so far, 17, boy 1, 1720.
1: Callback, robbery response, 1720.

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0: 1723.
1: Penny County, all cars, be on the lookout for a white Ram that was smoking. Look like the tire may have fallen off. It's being followed by a Hyundai Elantra. So last seen turning left onto College Street from Franklin Ave. And repeating, be on the lookout for a white Ram that was smoking, possibly lost a tire. Being followed by a Hyundai Elantra. Last seen turning left onto College Street from Franklin Ave. Clinton, 1724.

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0: 10173 Evans Road, 10173 Evans Road in Remsen. Ian Thomas is the caller. States his landlord dropped off a white male, gray shirt, hat, and jeans. The caller doesn't know who the male is. Landlord dropped him off and told the caller that he resides there now. He's concerned why the male's there, requesting to talk with PD.

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0: 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We've got 312, which is a multiple dwelling. Are you able to make contact?
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1: Director issue.

0: say Farmer, caller's uncooperative. He stated somebody's trying to get in the room, stated to send somebody and hung up.
1: Only description you can draw as well.
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0: We have apartments here from 7 to 14. 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No fire there.
1: Did they say that they called?
0: Negative.
1: No odors of burnt food or anything else?
0: Negative.
1: Command Fire Control, were you able to verify 312 Blaine Dynasty Street with a caller?
2: That's affirmative. They say they're going to get in contact with, this was a 30-party report, they're going to have the party that lives in the apartment step up.
1: Received. Two truck and rescue two, do you copy that?
0: Truck two received.
3: Rescue two received.

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0: 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We're going to be in the Tower Russia parking lot.
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0: That's affirmative.
1: Received. 2 truck rescue, 2 7 engine and 3 engine. I'll be en route as well.

0: Department 11, difficulty breathing, press fair, Evan Phelps, 44-year-old male, joined us at Brooklyn Pit. That's 4 9 3 5 8 1 4 6 Main, Department 11. Cause of fire, Evan Phelps. 44-year-old male, shortness of breath with chest pain. It's Delta response, 1750.
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2: Traffic at Millgate and Brandana.
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0: Central Roma 21 Ampere seizure, 402 Riverside Drive, Roma 21 Ampere seizure, 402 Riverside Drive, cross of Donald Street and Floyd Ave for a 56-year-old male experiencing a seizure, 12 St. Charles 3, Sub 57.
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2: 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She's hearing voices. The law was out there earlier today. 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

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The DDSO crosses Sleepy Hollow Road. For 47-year-old, the male bleeding from the head, 21 B-boy 1, 50 minutes.

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0: 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Cross of New Wall Street and Perstone Road, City of Utica. For a 63-year-old male not feeling well, shortness of breath. 33 D-Trail 7, 1801.
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1: Just an unknown problem. All she gave was the address and disconnected on us.
0: I'll be there at 601. I'll be around over there after.
1: Appreciate it.

0: Northern Lower Woods Road. Law enforcement on scene requesting an MHL transport for a 51-year-old female, 25A Adam 1, 1813.
1: Patrol, bull information for state police. Say bull for a Cody A. Hunt, DOB 211-88, 38-year-old white male, 5'3", 140, brown hair, glasses. Last seen wearing a black t-shirt, jeans, a tribal sleeve tattoo on his right arm, tattoo on his left arm, 1937. Possibly with an Eric Berger and a 2013 blue Honda Civic. New York plate, Adam Sam Zebra, 5977. Unknown direction of travel, but may frequent alien. If located, stop and over state police. Herkimer, probably emergency traffic. Repeating, Bolo for state police, Cody A. Hunt, DOB 211-88, a 38-year-old male, white, 5'3", 140, brown hair, glasses, last seen wearing black t-shirt, jeans, a tribal sleeve tattoo on the right arm, tattoo on left arm, 1937, possibly with an Eric Berger and a 2013 blue Honda Civic, Adam Sam Zebra, 5977, unknown direction travel but frequents alien. If located, stop over state police, Herkimer. Subject also made suicide by cop statements. 1814, Central's clear.

0: Salam out.
1: ET15-57. Apparently, it's going to be the subject from earlier in the shift.
0: Copy.

Sonoma County to Illion EMS. It's going to be the Prindle Apartments, apartment 705, for 84-year-old female with heart pain. Repeating, Herkimer County to Illion EMS, Prindle Apartments, 80 East North Street, apartment 705 for 84-year-old female heart pain, 1816.

0: Mineral Almas at 1625 Temple. Ambulance 1 General Almas, 1625 Campbell Street. Ambulance 1 General Almas at 1625 Campbell, the CMY DDSO, between Davis Place and Dickinson Street, responding for a 20-year-old male unable to ambulate. 26/10/1819.
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0: That's negative. It's a 911 only phone.

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1: Elkhurst, Channel 2. Very happy. Volo Information Officer Safety.

5977. Unknown direction travel out of Herkimer County. Is suicidal, made comments about suicide by cop. Okay, stop and hold for the state police on Herkimer. 1827.

0: Fifth Road and East Main Street, somewhere in the area. That's all she said.
1: Copy, I'll be out in the area.
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1: 208, go ahead for
0: 2059. I'll just send out this case. Just going to want a phone call. It's a complaint. 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
3: Christmas Road, Town of Ohio, for 82-year-old female, high blood pressure, repeating Herkimer County to Cuyahoga EMS, 226 Christmas Road, Town of Ohio, for 82-year-old female, high blood pressure,
4: 1832. Herkimer, Cuyahoga, acknowledged.
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For an 87-year-old male with a possible GI bleed. 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It'd be room A04 for an 87 male with a possible GI bleed with a Charlie response, 1837.

0: Yeah, are you out with him when you say you're all set or not?
1: We're not out with him. We're out with the operator of the vehicle. We're going to be doing another follow-up shortly. I'll let you know where he could possibly be at.
0: Thank you, 839.

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It's going to be an elderly female. I believe a magician comes into her apartment and hits her. 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
1: Copy.

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1: Side 9, we're right here. That's not true. That's not true.
0: Greasy.
1: So there's a caller for that.
0: Stand by, I'm trying to get that from the call taker.

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1: 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There's nobody outside.
0: I should find some.

0: 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Be advised, I'm going to be tied on a vehicle relay.
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0: 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We're going to be in between 29. 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
1: Dylan Sullivan, 8614 Lake Park Road, the Willow Road Trailer Park Lot 11. 65-year-old female, OPD and difficulty breathing. I'm Dylan Sullivan. It's for a rescue. 8614 Lake Park Road, the Willow Run Trailer Park, Lot Number 11. 65-year-old female, difficulty breathing. Say Delta response. 1850.
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0: Central Agency's Bolo has been canceled for Cody Hunt. Central Agency's that Bolo has been canceled for the State Police 1900.
1: Reports are 3 arrived 1900.

the Cody A. Hunt, date of birth 2/11/88. Been canceling the day on lookout for Cody A. Hunt, 2/11/88. Subject's been located from Herkimer County. 19-02.

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3: Do you have a lot number for this call?
2: 11.
3: Please contact with the resident at lot 11. They're not the caller.
2: It's a 45-year-old white male. I believe he didn't leave the scene northbound in our blue ramp pickup.

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1: 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We have two in custody.
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1: Yes, park cab.

Baltimore County to Bigmoose Fire at 265 Dodge Lake Road and Webb. 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

0: You respond to Stewart's 903 Chapel Ave. Call from a 16-year-old juvenile. Says she left the house with Shepherd a few hours ago. It's Ariana Ottaviani. She's got a gray hooded sweatshirt on and black leggings.
1: I don't do that. There's a town where the missing child

0: 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Pleasure to do the same.
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2: Pleasure, do I copy? I'm still going to be in route. Make sure shit leave.
0: Copy, 5-0-3. 24-1, copy. You're on scene 19.

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1: County Bond Car 1.
0: 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It was the fire station.
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0: Warren County to Newport, Kiowa, MVA at 3651 Military Road in Norway. Dirt bike, MVA, the subject is alert. Repeating, Warren County to Kiowa, Newport, MVA at 3651 Military Road in Norway. The dirt bike, MVA, the subject is alert, 1916.
1: I'm going to transfer this female up there if you can have that call me. Give me the RTF, I think.

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1: Can you go again with the address?
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0: 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South, copy, 1918.
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0: Yeah, 133 O'Hara Road, town of Little Falls, 133 O'Hara. It was a backup crash alert from that address. We had no further contact on it.

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I'll be at Erie Boulevard in South George Street, New York registration, Mary David Union 3762, MDU 3762. 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

0: Peter's the caller, stating he wants to die. 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

0: Sonoma County to East Sonoma MOVAC evaluation request at the State Police Barracks on Gross Boulevard for a 30s male with that name. Proceeding to Herkimer County to East Herkimer MOVAC eval requested at the State Police Barracks on Gross Boulevard for a 30-year-old male with chest pain, 1944.
1: To be started for a driver that was passed out of the wheel and went off the roadway. There's no NVH requesting medical attention at this time. 31T Charles 1, 1945.

Passage buggy 248.6 in the westbound lane of the thruway. State Police is requesting EMS to be started for a driver that was passed out of the wheel and went off the roadway. There's no NVAH requesting medical attention at this time. 31 C Charles 1, 1945.

0: 1945.
1: Rescue on the fire control. 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
2: 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Turn 90 degrees to your right. 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
2: Drew 45 to your right. Take off. 90 degrees to your left. Drew, hold on 1 second. Kate, the cone is on your left.

0: 3, B as in boy number 3, responding for a 50-year-old male, reportedly having difficulty breathing in a syncopal episode, possibly having a mental breakdown. We're going to start law enforcement. 6 David 2, 1956.
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0: 1956, Samuel 1, point truck.

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0: to the truck.
1: All set.
0: 2000. Where's your 4th minute?
2: I don't know.
0: 2000, 507.